in just the scientific revolution. The Britain that is going to be fought in the white heat of this revolution. There'll be no place for this big world. Fought in the white heat. In the white heat.

Hi, Ray. Stand in. Welcome. 88.4. As Wichita Falls, so falls Wichita Falls. 4. As Wichita Falls, so falls Wichita Falls.

In that sprawling mountain, both stood standing there. Our hearts were cold.

0: You got me rocking in a rolling, rocking in a reeling, bob a ram, bob, bob, bob, bob a ram. You got me rocking in a rolling, rocking in a reeling, bob a ram, bob, bob, bob, bob a ram.
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2: One more time. One more artistic flavor.

Yo, y'all can't handle the truth in a courtroom of lies. Purges the jurors, witnesses, spies. Crooked lawyers, false indictments publicized. It's entertainment, the arraignments, the subpoenas. High profile gladiators in bloodthirsty arenas. Enter the dragon, black robe, crooked balance.

looted, recruited, and suited. Judicial charm and the defense. Is it making any sense? Faking the confidence of escaping the consequence that a defendant is dependent on the system. Totally void of judgment, purposely made to twist them. Emotional victim, blackmailed by the henchmen. Framed by intentions, inventions whereby they lynch men. Enter the false witness, slandering the accused. Planting the seed, openly showing he's being used. To discredit, edit, headed for the alleged. Smearing the individual, fearing the unsuspected. Expert witness, the paid authority. Made a priority to deceive the majority of disinterested peers, dodging duty for years, hating the process, waiting to return to their careers. Do we expect a system made for the elect to possibly judge correct, properly serve and protect? Materially corrupt, spiritually amok, oblivious to the cause, prosperously bankrupt. Blindly to the blind, guilty, never defined, filthy as swine, a generation pure in its own mind. Legal extortion, blown out of proportion, in vain deceit, the truth is obsolete. Only two positions, victimizer or victim. Both end up in destruction, trusting this crooked system. Mafia with diplomas, keeping us in a coma, trying to own a piece of the American corona. The revolving door, insanity every floor. Sky scraping, paper chasing, what are we working for? Empty traditions, reaching social position, teaching ambition to support the family superstition. When the son of perdition is commander-in-chief, the standard is thief. Brethren, can we candidly speak? Woe to the men, trusting in the chariots, them leaning on horses. They run their intellectual sources, counterfeit wisdom, creating the illusion of freedom. Confusion consumes them. Every word they speak, it then turns them outwardly white. Internally, they absent the light. Them trapped in the night, in bondage to the cane of the night. Under the curse, evil men waxing more worse. Facts in the first, angelic being cast to the earth. It's time for rebirth, burning up the branch and the root. The empty pursuits of every tree bearing the wrong fruit. Turn to me ill. Let him who stole no longer steal. Oh, Israel, surrender for Jehovah is real. How long will you sleep? Troubled by the thoughts that you keep, the idols you heap, causing the destruction you reap. Judgment is come. Find it and return to the one. Abandon the flesh. Self-interest, Broadway to death. Pride and the greed. Hiding, subdividing the seed. The knowledge of good and evil is what caused us to lie, caused us to die. Let your emotions be crucified. Renounce all your thoughts. Repent and let your mind be retort. You'll find what you sought was based on a deception you bought. A perception of naught where the majority remains caught. Loving a lie, not realizing an atom all die. Loving a lie, not realizing an atom all die. Loving a lie, not realizing an atom all die.

Hey, yo, what up, y'all? It's Track Life live on the streets of Los Angeles right now. Shout outs to Germany. You know what I'm saying? My man, Uncle Core on Future Classic Show. Y'all better turn this music up right now. Let's go.

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Size will make you flee to decays with your swine. We'll call the place graphic, mountains, fountains of contaminated water you can drink.

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They ask what my job is and I say that I spit. I don't know why, it's just what it is. I don't know why, but it's just what I think. 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And it made me feel good just for a second, 'cause I gotta make pee.

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What I gotta do for you is let go. 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

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I'll translate again. I don't care at all. People in power, this side, that side. Feels like school. Cracks in the window, cracks in the wall. Can you have it all and not know it? Feels like fuck all. The tree that I'm next to write this took 100 years to grow to get here. And I think I know it all. I can hear the birds sing. What a thing. Can't wait to get home and see my missus own. See what's in the fridge. That's the thing. Can you have it all and not think? Why aren't I as big as what's his face or as big as him? But there's problems here though, and they're not over. Till the kids aren't hungry, it's not over. We're not closer. Before I know it, I'm grown up. Before I know it, it'll all be over. And what I've done here, be behind my shoulder. Leave behind. Can you have it all? I barely realize. I hope not.

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Of course it's important to take a look back

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I got this shit in the bag, locked in zips. Thinking back, I was just a lad, popping zips to popping off constant trips. Dropping off feeling like I do not exist. What? I ain't it. Stop it, quit talking shit. You got a lot of lip, not a lot of heart. I'm in the dark, trying to process it, all of it. I guess it's just a dolo mission, polo with the fitted. No direction, go off intuition, going no intention. Start to get a hold your lessons, letting go is precious. There we go, feeling my own presence in its essence, getting spiritual. And now that I know what it's like to be alone, and I've had my fun, all said and done, shit ain't never done, I've only just begun, standing on

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Always leave a party for a start, cause niggas like to come and shoot it up. 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Yellow tooth slug in my face, snug in the backseat with the suede. Polar pot cut to the brim, ice in it sound like snakes. Juice in it got me halfway, I don't give a fuck what they think. One-sided story with you hoes, I keep these boys mad with me though. You bitter when you giving me advice, that jealousy be present in your tongue. 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